0: 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A melhor.
1: Sequência do rádio. 7, 6, 5, 4, 3, 2, 7, 1. A 7. Melhores.
0: Ok.
1: Jovem Pan.
2: 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Gracie Abrams. Six, BTS.
3: Hey, baby, I just swim. Wanna fall in love with your skin. 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
2: Number 5, Huntrix.
4: We're going up, up, up, it's our moment. You know together we're going. Gonna be going in.
2: Number 4, Sam Fender and Olivia Dean. Sabrina Carpenter.
5: Why you always come running on me?
2: Number 2, Bruno Mars.
6: I just might.
2: Number 1, Taylor Swift.
1: As 7 melhores. 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
0: Number 7.

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Oh my, my, oh my, my love, I take one look at you, you're taking me out.

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